0: Bandejo. 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
0: Got what?
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1: What up?
2: Yo, Porter Francesca, son.
0: Yeah.
2: Stop playing, man. For real, man.
0: All day.
2: Tell you something, man. What up, man?
3: Order in the court. There will be no fooling wang in my courtroom. Tony Starks, Raekwon.

0: anything.
1: Order in the court. Order in the court. Order. Order. Counsel, are you prepared to approach the bench? Or are you ready to state your case? Order. Order. Counsel, if you cannot control your client, I will find them in contempt. Contempt. Tired of this shit. Listen.

Your Honor, we have come to a conclusion. 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
1: And keep going like that.
0: Julian, start up with the bass line a bit. Hey, we've been fucking, then she left. In 2 months, she's got a man. If I change, but I won't, maybe I might fall. 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In the cold, in the snow, but the pussy warm enough. We've been fucking, then she left. In 2 months.

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1: The mysteries of creation are there.
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4: The moon and the planets are there. And new hopes for knowledge and peace are there. And therefore, as we set sail, we ask God's blessing on the most hazardous

Welcome to Hip Hop Culture, where DJing, MCing, graffiti art, breaking, and the philosophies are expressed every day within the inner cities of America and the world.

up? Got Christian and Dino in the house. Fear Factory action. Kick off this new joint here for all my homies. Separating the true breeds. 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

Jacksonville's on the map. Look us up, raising eyebrows with the Jaguars, kid. 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Indigo, Richard, Rob, and Chuck. 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Hook it up.

Sage, Sean, Teddy Swoes, Indigo Ranch, Alive with the Vibe, Grundig, Danny at the Milk Bar, Terry Parker, you know what's up, dialed into the planet, and

0: force.
1: I've heard whispers about the financial support your government receives from the drug industry.
2: Well, the irony of this, of course, is that this money, which is in the billions, is coming from your country. You see, you are the major purchaser of our national product, which is, of course, cocaine.
1: On one hand, you're saying the United States government is spending millions of dollars to eliminate the flow of drugs onto our streets. At the same time, we are doing business with the very same government that is flooding our streets with cocaine.
2: Mm-hmm. See, see. Let me show you a few of the other characters that are involved in this tragic comedy.

0: block. So when they point the finger at you, brother man, this is what you gotta tell them.
1: I'm not guilty. You're the one who's guilty. Lawmakers, the politicians, the Colombian drug lords, all you who lobby against making drugs legal, just like you did with alcohol during the prohibition, you're the one who's guilty. I mean, come on, let's kick the ballistics here. Ain't no Uzis made in Harlem. Not one of us in here owns a poppy field. This thing is bigger than
2: Immortal Technique.
1: This is big business. This is the American...
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7: Here in the control room, they should now be ready for the next recording. How are things going, Peter?
8: Oh, fine. Well, we then take the mic to and point directly at the singers.
9: Yep.
8: Yes, right, I think it's going to show this.

If you ain't talking money, then it's time to go slow. Phantom of the Opera, you can ride a ghost. Summertime, gotta see you grind the most. 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If you ain't talking money, then it's time to go slow. Phantom of the Opera, you can ride a ghost. 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
0: I'm in range. 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
4: 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And therefore, as we set sail, we ask God's blessing on the most hazardous and dangerous and greatest adventure.

0: and the island of Guam, I had an out-of-the-body experience. 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

0: when the pistol spark. 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Planning for glory like the Joker verse Ace of Spades. 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And every other band named Blade.
1: I'm gonna let the lyrics blast like

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And Jay-Z laughed. Yeah.

0: 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That was the night everything changed.
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1: Describe what you feel.
0: I feel like, I feel focused and I feel badass and just, badass, you know?
2: I think he's got it, Matt.
3: Yes, he does.
0: Got what?
3: Charlie, my boy,
4: you've got the gun fever.

0: in the work, put in the hours, and take what's ours. Like in some morning in my veins, my culture banging with strange. I change the game, so what's my motherfucking name?
1: What they gonna get, though?
0: Desecration, defamation. If you wanna bring it to the masses, face to face, now we escalating. When I have to put boost the asses, mean on ya. Like a dream, when I'm rumbling, you're gonna scream, mama. So bring drama to the King Brahma, then fight at you with extreme mana.
2: Thank you, Brother Tech Nine. Thank you, Terramana. One take. That's a wrap. Face off.

0: had 5 pupils. You've not specialized in any one skill, because I chose to teach you all the 5 main techniques, as there was little time. I taught all I could, but time's run out. So the only way you could ever beat the others, or stand a chance, would be to combine with one of those 5. I worry about what they're all doing. What I taught them could be used wrongly, for evil. So then, I would like to make sure that this hasn't been the case. And you will do that for me.
1: Teacher, me?
0: Otherwise, my soul couldn't rest in peace. If they're bad, you must kill them.
2: Donc il s'agit de ce qu'on appelle une commande. Par qui ?
3: Pardon ?
4: Qui ?
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1: Jeune Gaillard.
2: There's a specific chemical in marijuana known as tetrahydrocannabinol, or let's call it THC from here on out for short, which is the material, the chemical, that produces the high of marijuana.
3: Smoking typical pot usually produces mind-altering or hallucinogenic experiences, though sometimes it has little or no effect on some people. But as the drug becomes more concentrated, it has all of the effects of any of the hallucinogens.
4: Yeah. Dimanche 4 août, 5h23. C'est le début du voyage. Danil. Yeah. À partir d'où?

0: African tie, and I didn't know of rank at the time until I saw him perform.
1: Thank you.
0: Randy is not a singer. He's an artist. He's a performer. So Randy's vocal style is completely interpretive, and that's what you keep
2: describing.
3: The moon and sun.
4: Separate the bullshit from the authentic.

0: 1, 2, 1, 2, full blast bars. 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Yeah, yeah.
1: Yo, yo, full blast. What up? It's Afro. Fro Thizzle, baby.
0: Swordplay. 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
1: Yeah.
0: Yeah,

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And you know, it's just one of them things.

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They had no faith in me. 10 years put in work and just to blow up recently. Trying to make up lost time. 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I'm trying to touch the rock like Tiffany. 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

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I do this shit in one take. 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I don't pump fake. 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Break a nigga budget down in one day. Double MG, so you know we bout that gunplay. No parole, everything. Coke from the Medellin. Married to the streets, but ain't never see a wedding ring. Never.

0: This program is about unsolved mysteries. What you are about to see is not a news broadcast.
1: What fell from the sky that December night? Dozens of people, most of them still alive today, were eyewitnesses. For the first time, 10 of them agreed to come together and tell the story of a night that they will never forget.
2: Invasion of the eye travelers, my bap in the track, eyes snapped on it, blacked out, drunk flying, spun gliding, the sorcery off the radar, levitate by sound with heavyweight bars, beaming straight off the ground, elevate R. Crowd to higher levels, desired metals require special alchemy. A street fighter like Alpha 3 can out for me. More heart than a dungeon in Calgary. Need a telescope on your balcony just to see me. Close encounters of a third kind. Heard mine, absurd lines. Blew out your turbine for turd rhymes. Out the air, you out of here like two techs. It's well known like blue checks on Twitter. Who's next to get canceled? Mangled, clucked by the bat on the mantle. Swing away, Merrill, feral predator. Apex, breakneck, competitor. Ahead of your like, your destination. The final one, exclamation. Invasion of the body, catch a godly rapper. Got these actors yelling cut, they don't want the action. Not a fraction, a bastion of real lyricism. Ill spirits in them, profess my cynicism. Criticism as victim of the regime. We flip the system to bird with no esteem.
3: I looked down in there myself. I seen there was something down in there that had bright lights on it.
4: There was no motors. There was no propellers. There was no identification whatsoever that were identified as an aircraft that I would know.
3: Sometime later, I seen a box truck pull up there. There were some men. They were dressed in moon suits, we call them.
2: A king, death, destroyer of worlds, deployer of hurled truth. Current state of the world's proof. Not in your purview, Mr. Pay-per-views. Words you couldn't understand cause it hurts too. Who's the first to receive the mind meld? Rhymes held in the X-Files, add this to the next pile. Mulder and Scully, getting older and ugly. I age like my rhymes and fine wine bubbly. David Duchovny, still searching for the truth. It's out there where I'm working in the booth. Purchase me a suit of human skin just to fit in. A linchpin in this rap shit, never simping.
3: The military's idea of finding nothing is completely false. There was something down in that ravine that night. There was something that glowed an awful bright light. And they took something out of there.
1: The Air Force has declined our request to comment on the story. Their official report still states that they were investigating a meteorite. The report concludes that nothing was found. Some people in Kecksburg, Pennsylvania, disagree.
5: This is Kick.

up, look at order, Mr. Beats, I know the drilly, Samurai, Dilly, Chainsaw, Dave Walker, Sonny Sparkle.

vision. 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

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Bitter from the hate, claustrophobic even when you're stood in by space, still holding up the world.

0: Killer Tapes.
1: I don't believe my work life would have ever been what it has been if it wasn't for John Carpenter.